0: Live from the MyCrestonNow.com newsroom, this is Juice FM News.
1: Good afternoon. I'm Lynn Gallant. An Invermere teacher has been found guilty of three criminal code offenses involving a student. Columbia Valley RCMP said the investigation began in January 2024. The teacher was found guilty in June of sexual exploitation, making sexually explicit material available to a child, and child luring. RCMP thanked the complainant for coming forward and for those who assisted with the investigation. The teacher's name hasn't been released and there's no word on the sentencing. Premier David Eby says BC and Canada will use every possible weapon as the trade war with the U.S. escalates. The Trump administration has imposed additional 50% U.S. tariffs on a range of Canadian goods. It came after Canada suspended trade negotiations on Friday when last-minute changes to proposed U.S. terms prevented an agreement. Eby says Canadian negotiators were right to walk away from the deal.
2: The suggestion that Canada would not trade with other countries or reduce our trade with other countries because the Americans tell us to would reduce us to the economic equivalent of the 51st state.
1: Prime Minister Mark Carney says Canada will match the new tariffs dollar for dollar and promised additional support for affected workers and businesses. Cranbrook RCMP's incoming leader says teamwork will be central to strengthening public safety in the community. The Southeast District RCMP have promoted Staff Sergeant Rob Hughes to rank of inspector and is the new officer in charge of the Cranbrook RCMP. Hughes, who is coming from leading a 31-member team in Dawson Creek, says strong collaboration makes it easier to address challenges and get results.
3: The biggest lesson is probably that I can't get there myself, or I'm a lot more effective getting to those goals as part of a collaborative team. And when we're working with all of those partners, we're all working together as a team. It's so much easier to get things done.
1: Hughes plans to work closely with local government, emergency services, health officials, and other community partners to make the most improvement. BC is extending the provincial state of emergency until Sunday due to wildfire risks.
4: BC's government hasn't used any of the emergency powers since it declared a state of emergency on August 8th. But it said Friday the province is still at high risk for intense wildfires. And extending the state of emergency for 7 more days will ensure the province has access to those powers if needed. It allows BC more access to emergency resources and the ability to issue orders like travel restrictions and fuel rationing. Emily Joveski, Vista News, Victoria.
1: BC has renewed a temporary protection order this week for the Salmon River in the North Okanagan. Very low stream flows in the area are threatening endangered Chinook salmon. Jesse Zeman, head of the BC Wildlife Federation, says the province needs to invest in more proactive strategies to address drought impacts.
5: There's literally hundreds of thousands of people who are impacted by water use in that system. So it's hard, right? But we need to figure it out. We need to figure out a way to take care of water so that there's water for fish and there's water for farmers.
1: The Ministry of Water, Land and Resource Stewardship had issued a protection order in late July limiting water use. But the order was lifted earlier this month so farmers and other businesses could use water to mitigate wildfire risks. And more than 600 Kootenai wild turkeys have taken a one-way trip to Alberta over the last 4 years. The Turkey Translocation Project launched in the region in 2022, moving wild turkeys from the Kootenays to southwestern Alberta. Michael Jokinen with the Alberta Conservation Association says the program benefits both sides of the border.
6: It's really a win-win for those BC residents that want them gone from their yards and their neighborhoods, and for Alberta where we want to boost our turkey populations.
1: The project has involved 6 Kootenai communities, including Kimberley, Invermere, and Radium.
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1: With junior hockey teams looking ahead to the upcoming season, Adam Shapitka, a local hockey product who cracked the roster with the Kimberley Dynamiters, says league changes are going to make things interesting this year.
7: Yeah, there's definitely been a lot of movement in the past, like all the leagues pretty much. But yeah, from the KI to the BCHC, it's definitely going to be a better league, a harder league. It's junior A now. The winner's going to be playing in the Centennial Cup. So yeah, it's definitely going to be a better league, and I'm excited for it.
1: Season tickets for the Dynamiters are on sale now, and billet families are needed. In the MLB, the Blue Jays couldn't get the series win, losing 8-3 to the Yankees yesterday. They're now a game and a half back of Cleveland for the final American League wildcard spot. The Jays are off today as they travel back to Toronto, where they'll host the Kansas City Royals on Tuesday. Week 12 of the CFL season wrapped up with the BC Lions beating the Rough Riders 30-16. The Lions have now won 4 straight games. In the WNBA, a shorthanded Toronto Tempo lost to the Las Vegas Aces 88-78.
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1: In roads and weather, Lower Wendell Road has some paving operations with single lane alternating traffic. Tonight will be clear with a low 14. Tomorrow will be sunny, high 30, and the night will bring cloudy periods with a low 16. Wednesday looks like a mix of sun and cloud with a 30% chance of showers and a high 32, and the night will bring cloudy periods with a 30% chance of showers and a low 16.
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There's the Cutting Crew. You've got Steve Russell. We made it to the end of the workday. Boy, doesn't that feel nice. Here's Burton Cummings. Break it to them gently. 94.1 Juice FM. Good afternoon.

0: 94.1 Juice FM, Creston's Greatest Hits, Rob Thomas, Matchbox 20, and Unwell, Burton Cummings, and the Cutting Crew in there as well. Good afternoon. You've got Steve Russell keeping you company. Pretty nice day that we had here today, and certainly going to expect some better weather this week as we get towards the end of August. We've got sunshine in the mix tomorrow, highs 30, 32 for Wednesday, just a tad cooler on Thursday. Sunshine, though, and a high of 29 degrees.
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0: 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You too, where the streets have no name, Sarah McLachlan and 10cc, I'm Not in Love, in there as well. 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

0: to Bring Me Down, Bruce. There's ELO, also Bryan Adams and Steve Miller Band, Jungle Love in that set as well. Well, that's just about it for me. Derek going to be back in the air chair tomorrow afternoon starting at 2 o'clock. Mark Nichols to wake you up tomorrow morning bright and early at 6 a.m. And AJ in the midday show. And don't forget on Wednesday, AJ's going to give you a shot of winning a $50 gift card courtesy of Jimmy's Pub, our Juice FM Restaurant of the Month.
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1: Good afternoon. I'm Lynn Gallant. An Invermere teacher has been found guilty of three criminal code offenses involving a student. Columbia Valley RCMP said the investigation began in January 2024. The teacher was found guilty in June of sexual exploitation, making sexually explicit material available to a child, and child luring. RCMP thanked the complainant for coming forward and for those who assisted with the investigation. The teacher's name hasn't been released and there's no word on the sentencing. Premier David Eby says BC and Canada will use every possible weapon as the trade war with the U.S. escalates. The Trump administration has imposed additional 50% U.S. tariffs on a range of Canadian goods. It came after Canada suspended trade negotiations on Friday when last-minute changes to proposed U.S. terms prevented an agreement. Eby says Canadian negotiators were right to walk away from the deal.
2: The suggestion that Canada would not trade with other countries or reduce our trade with other countries because the Americans tell us to would reduce us to the economic equivalent of the 51st state.
1: Prime Minister Mark Carney says Canada will match the new tariffs dollar for dollar and promised additional support for affected workers and businesses. Cranbrook RCMP's incoming leader says teamwork will be central to strengthening public safety in the community. The Southeast District RCMP have promoted Staff Sergeant Rob Hughes to rank of inspector and is the new officer in charge of the Cranbrook RCMP. Hughes, who is coming from leading a 31-member team in Dawson Creek, says strong collaboration makes it easier to address challenges and get results.
3: The biggest lesson is probably that I can't get there myself, or I'm a lot more effective getting to those goals as part of a collaborative team. And when we're working with all of those partners, we're all working together as a team. It's so much easier to get things done.
1: Hughes plans to work closely with local government, emergency services, health officials, and other community partners to make the most improvement. BC is extending the provincial state of emergency until Sunday due to wildfire risks.
4: BC's government hasn't used any of the emergency powers since it declared a state of emergency on August 8th. But it said Friday the province is still at high risk for intense wildfires. And extending the state of emergency for 7 more days will ensure the province has access to those powers if needed. It allows BC more access to emergency resources and the ability to issue orders like travel restrictions and fuel rationing. Emily Joveski, Vista News, Victoria.
1: BC has renewed a temporary protection order this week for the Salmon River in the North Okanagan. Very low stream flows in the area are threatening endangered Chinook salmon. Jesse Zeman, head of the BC Wildlife Federation, says the province needs to invest in more proactive strategies to address drought impacts.
5: There's literally hundreds of thousands of people who are impacted by water use in that system. So it's hard, right? But we need to figure it out. We need to figure out a way to take care of water so that there's water for fish and there's water for farmers.
1: The Ministry of Water, Land and Resource Stewardship had issued a protection order in late July limiting water use. But the order was lifted earlier this month so farmers and other businesses could use water to mitigate wildfire risks. And more than 600 Kootenai wild turkeys have taken a one-way trip to Alberta over the last 4 years. The Turkey Translocation Project launched in the region in 2022, moving wild turkeys from the Kootenays to southwestern Alberta. Michael Jokinen with the Alberta Conservation Association says the program benefits both sides of the border.
6: It's really a win-win for those BC residents that want them gone from their yards and their neighborhoods, and for Alberta where we want to boost our turkey populations.
1: The project has involved 6 Kootenai communities, including Kimberley, Invermere, and Radium.
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1: With junior hockey teams looking ahead to the upcoming season, Adam Shapitka, a local hockey product who cracked the roster with the Kimberley Dynamiters, says league changes are going to make things interesting this year.
7: Yeah, there's definitely been a lot of movement in the past, like all the leagues pretty much. But yeah, from the KI to the BCHC, it's definitely going to be a better league, a harder league. It's Junior A now. The winner's going to be playing in the Centennial Cup. So yeah, it's definitely going to be a better league, and I'm excited for it.
1: Season tickets for the Dynamiters are on sale now, and billet families are needed. In the MLB, the Blue Jays couldn't get the series win, losing 8-3 to the Yankees yesterday. They're now a game and a half back of Cleveland for the final American League wildcard spot. The Jays are off today as they travel back to Toronto, where they'll host the Kansas City Royals on Tuesday. Week 12 of the CFL season wrapped up with the BC Lions beating the Rough Riders 30-16. The Lions have now won 4 straight games. In the WNBA, a shorthanded Toronto Tempo lost to the Las Vegas Aces 88-78.
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1: In roads and weather, Lower Wendell Road has some paving operations with single lane alternating traffic. Tonight will be clear with a low 14. Tomorrow will be sunny, high 30, and the night will bring cloudy periods with a low 16. Wednesday looks like a mix of sun and cloud with a 30% chance of showers and a high 32, and the night will bring cloudy periods with a 30% chance of showers and a low 16.

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Good morning to you. Look at that. August 25th, 4 months from now, it'll be Christmas Day itself. Happy summertime for Mark Nichols. Early risers, you're with us all the way. 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

0: song when it came out that dominated the airways, as they say, Sister Christian, Night Ranger, huge song. And I dealt with those guys before. I had them in my studio when I was working in the United States. Really nice guys, too, very talented. Good morning from 94.1 Juice FM. Hope all is well. Hi to those just getting into the job. Good morning.
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0: Oh, yeah, I will. Thank you so much, Rock and Hyde. 94.1 Juice FM, Creston's Greatest Hits. 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Restaurant of the Month, Jimmy's Pub. Good morning to you from the Mark Nichols Show. Coming up, Big Sugar and some ABBA. Yeah, we got the good stuff. We call it Creston's Greatest Hits on your Tuesday morning.
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0: Oh, yeah, ABBA, thank you so much. And Dancing Queen, a huge song from the 70s, of course. Good morning from 94.1 Juice FM. And a reminder, look for our vehicle, the Ford Escape from Kokanee Ford. 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And then later on, it's our friend AJ starting at 10. And in the afternoons, Derek. 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

Good morning. As you just wake up on a Tuesday morning, the 25th of August, as I was laughing the last hour. 4 months from now exactly is Christmas Day. Enjoy your summer. Speaking of summer, here's Diesel and Sausalito's Summer Night. Sausalito right outside of San Francisco. Huh? Good morning. Juice FM with great tunes one after another. Creston's greatest hits.

0: Oh, so smooth, that tune from Hall & Oates, man, on Sarah Smile, one of their biggies. Good morning, 94.1 Juice FM. This is Mark Nichols on your Tuesday morning. And speaking of lots of fun happening in this area, oh, the golfer's going to have a good one with the Crescent Valley Thundercats big tourney happening this coming Sunday at Crescent Golf Club. They're going to have the big one itself. And if you want more information on it, go to the Crescent Golf Club and get all your info. But have fun with the Crescent Valley Thundercats and their golfing fun this coming Sunday. Good morning from 94.1 Juice FM. More to come. Oh, you better believe it. On the way, we've got Tone Loc and many more.
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0: to our friends always listening in Yak. I've got a lot of listeners there. Good morning to you. This is Mark Nichols, 94.1 Juice FM, Creston's greatest hits. And a reminder, of course, Yak's got something big happening real soon. This coming weekend, it's Yak Days. 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Happens all day this coming Saturday. Now check out the pancake breakfast, the vendor's market, live music, 50-50 draw, games and contest, Yak Days, this coming Saturday, all at the Yak Kingsgate Community Center. Good morning from 94.1 Juice FM. 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

0: James and Super Freak coming at you. 94.1 Juice FM. Hello to all of you at work already. Thanks for tuning us in and those on the road right now. Lots of people to and from this area this time of year. Happy summertime for the Mark Nichols Show as we're cruising through August 25th. This is the 35th week of 2026. And a reminder, tomorrow between 12 noon and 1, your opportunity to win a Restaurant of the Month certificate, which is Jimmy's Pub. You'll be texting us and AJ will pick one text and they'll win Restaurant of the Month certificate. Good morning.
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Oh, yeah, Seasons in the Sun, talking about how fast things go, like, what? August 25th already? Sure is. Hello to you on vacation all this week, though. You get a whole bunch of days to enjoy, just the beginning of a Tuesday morning. Thanks for coming to this area, by the way, all those people that visit here and really fall in love with all there is to do. 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

0: 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Good morning to you. Hope all is well. And lots going on in this area all the time, as we well know. And one of the things we wanted to remind you about is the Creston Fall Fair. Now, that's taking place September 11th and 12th. Now, that'll be Friday the 11th, Saturday the 12th, and good hours this year. On Friday, September 11th, the fair will be running from 1 till 10, and then on Saturday from 9 in the morning till 10 at night, the Creston Valley Fall Fair, all at the Creston Flats Stables. Keep listening for more information as it gets closer. Good morning to you. Mark Nichols here.
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0: 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Hello to you, and a big hi to all those people that are going to be going all over the place this week. You're off. 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There's two ways we recommend to listen to us. Easy to do. Hi from Mark Nichols on this Tuesday, the 25th of August. More to come. Oh, yeah, I got great tunes. Triumph, who's on tour this year, they're coming up.
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Good morning. You've got Mark Nichols playing all your songs one after another on this Tuesday, the 25th of August, rolling through the 35th week of 2026. All the good ones. We call it Creston's Greatest Hits for you.

0: Oh, hello to all those involved in the big golf fun happening this Sunday with the Crescent Valley Thundercats at the Creston Golf Club. Going to be lots of fun Sunday, huh? Good morning, 94.1 Juice FM. This is Mark Nichols with you every weekday from 6 to 10. I have tons more of your favorites standing by, and shortly we'll hear from Neil Young coming up, too. Good morning.
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0: 94.1 JUICE FM, Creston's greatest hits. And as we were saying before, looking forward to the Creston Valley Fall Fair happening Friday, September 11th, Saturday, September 12th. And if you look at the calendar, really not that long away, is it? And they've got great hours this year. The Friday one, Creston Valley Fair, will run from 1 in the afternoon till 10 at night. And then on Saturday, the 12th of September, from 9 in the morning to 10, Creston Flat Stables, the Creston Valley Fall Fair. Good morning from the Juice. 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

0: number one song for Saga. Yeah, winding them up. That wraps up the Mark Nichols Show. Have a good Tuesday. Keep it here. You will be entertained. AJ, always a fabulous show. He knocks it right out of the ballpark coming up. And then our friend Derek this afternoon to have fun with you. I'll be back good and early the middle of the week on August 26th, 6 tomorrow on your Wednesday morning. Again, have a great Tuesday. Keep it here.
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0: 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It's AJ on the Tuesday midday show, and I hope you're all having a great Tuesday morning so far. You know, you don't get too many opportunities to bust out that four-wheel tire, bring it out of your closet. Well, you've got one coming up Saturday, October 3rd. The Beyond Barrier Support Society, which you might remember as Crest Ceramics, will be hosting their first annual Art and Soul fundraiser. That's going to take place over at Casey's Community House. The doors are going to open at 4:30 p.m. for a cocktail hour, as well as an art sale and a silent auction. 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And finally, the dance will happen at 7 p.m., featuring Vel and Kootenai Soul. 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You can get those at the Beyond Barrier gift store or by e-transfer at execassistant@beyond-barriers.ca. Again, that's the first annual Art and Soul fundraiser at Casey's Community House for the Beyond Barriers Support Society on Saturday, October 3rd. 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
0: Some more great weather over the week, maybe a little hazy over the next few days. Juice FM weather today is sunny, becoming a mix of sun and cloud this afternoon. Hazy late this afternoon, a high of 30. For tonight, it's partly cloudy, becoming clear this evening, again a little hazy. For tomorrow, it's sunny in the morning and early in the afternoon, and then a mix of sun and cloud late in the afternoon. The risk of a thunderstorm and a little hazy as well, a high of 30. Taking a look at Thursday, it's going to be sunny, a high of 29.
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0: 94.1 Juice FM, Creston's Greatest Hits with No Sugar Tonight by the Guess Who. It's AJ on the Tuesday Midday Show, and if you've been looking for a career change, you've got a pretty great opportunity right now. The Creston Fire Department is actually recruiting for paid on-call firefighters. This is a pretty cool opportunity to learn some life-saving skills, get some hands-on time with some serious equipment, and put something really impressive on your resume. They're not asking for any prior experience, as they will handle all the training from the ground up. Beyond the skills is a chance to build some real confidence, push yourself, and join a crew where you'll make some lifelong friends while helping out people in the community when it counts. So as long as you're 19 years or older and want to do something meaningful that gets you out of the daily routine, this is worth checking out. You can find all the details and apply under the job opportunity section over at Creston.ca. 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

0: Creston's Greatest Hits on 94.1 Juice FM with Amanda Marshall, Dark Horse. It's AJ on the Tuesday Midday Show, and coming up next month, the 4th annual Creston Grass Drags are going to be making a return on Saturday, September 26th, over at 305 Kootenai River Road. Gates open up early at 8 a.m. with a racing officially kicking off at 10 a.m., and they've got classes lined up for all ages and machines. If you want to get in on the action as a racer, registration runs from 7 a.m. to 9 a.m. at $20 per class. Just keep in mind that a tether is mandatory. For spectators, admission to the gate is $10 for adults, $5 for youth ages 7 to 12, and completely free for little ones 6 and under. They're going to have food and snacks available on site all day, plus a beer garden hosted by Wild North Brewing and a kids' sled race during halftime to check out. Again, that's the 4th annual Creston Grass Drags, making a return Saturday, September 26th, over at 305 Kootenai River Road. For more details, check out the Kokanee Country Snowmobile Club Facebook page. Hey, if you're planning on being a racer, let me know how it goes on the Morris Flowers text line at 250-428-2552. 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
2: It's going to be a warm one today and tomorrow. Juice FM weather, today's sunny, becoming a mix of sun and cloud this afternoon. A little hazy this afternoon as well, a high of 30. For tonight, it's going to be partly cloudy, becoming clear this evening. And for tomorrow, it's sunny in the morning and early in the afternoon. And then a mix of sun and cloud late in the afternoon. Again, a little hazy. The risk of thunderstorms as well, a high of 30. Taking a look at Thursday, it's going to be sunny, a high of 29.
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0: Cairo's Meet Me in the Middle on 94.1 Juice FM, Creston's Greatest Hits. It's AJ on the Tuesday Midday Show, and I hope you're all enjoying your Tuesday morning so far. 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
0: Looking ahead to the weekend, it's cooling down quite a bit. High of just 21 on Saturday. Juice FM weather today's sunny, becoming a mix of sun and cloud this afternoon and hazy later on, a high of 30. Taking a look at tonight, it's going to be partly cloudy, becoming clear this evening, and for tomorrow, it's sunny in the morning and early in the afternoon, and then a mix of sun and cloud later on, the risk of a thunderstorm and a little hazy as well, a high of 30. Taking a look at Thursday, it's going to be sunny, a high of 29.
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0: Creston's Greatest Hits on 94.1 Juice FM with Ooh What a Night by April Wine. 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
1: For anyone who hasn't gone to the Fall Fair before, why don't you run through some of the just basic info, where it is, what time?
2: Good call, AJ. So the Creston Valley Fall Fair is September 11th and 12th. That's a Friday and Saturday. And we are down at Creston Flat Stables. That is 6333 Indian Road. And like I said before, we're open Friday from 1 till 10 and Saturday 9 till 10. And if you're going to put in your exhibits and your entries, remember that animal livestock entries and or the deadline is August 28th, and then all the other deadline for the entries is September 4th.
1: So you guys are doing a 50-50 this year. What should people know if they want to enter that?
2: Great question. So as part of our fundraising and support to be a sustainable fair, we do fundraising through our 50-50 tickets. Those are available online and then we draw at the fair. We also have Chicken Poo Bingo at the fair, which is a fundraiser for us. And this year, something that is also new is we have swag. So we have really great shirts and t-shirts made locally in the Kootenays available for sale at the farmers market leading up to the fair and then at the fair itself.
1: And then just any final notes or anything else that you want people to know?
2: I really hope everybody comes. It's going to be so good.
0: It's looking like it's going to be another fantastic fall fair, just as fun as the last one I went to. You can find more information and order tickets in advance on their website, CrestonValleyFallFair.ca. Again, that's happening at 633 Indian Road, Creston Valley Flat Stables, on Friday, September 11th, and Saturday the 12th. 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

0: 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It's AJ on the Tuesday Midday Show. And coming up in September, we've got the start of the season for the Creston Valley Thunder. And to kick things off, this Sunday, we've got the 16th annual Creston Valley Thunder Golf Tournament at the Creston Golf Club. 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
0: Got some great weather over the next few days. Do you have a slight chance of thunderstorms tomorrow? So you might want to watch out for that. But other than that, it's going to be bright and sunny. Juice FM weather today, sunny, becoming a mix of sun and cloud this afternoon, a little bit hazy as well, a high of 30. For tonight, it's going to be partly cloudy, becoming clear this evening. For tomorrow, it's sunny in the morning and early in the afternoon, and then a mix of sun and cloud later on. The risk of a thunderstorm, a little hazy as well, a high of 30. Taking a look at Thursday, it's going to be sunny, a high of 29.
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1: Good afternoon. I'm Lane Gallant. BC's value-added wood products, including plywood and veneer, which help make doors and window frames, won't escape the wrath of U.S. President Donald Trump. That section of the industry is set to be slapped with 50% tariffs after trade talks towards a new deal between Canada and the United States fell through. Forest Minister Ravi Parmar says it's another blow to an already reeling sector.
2: We had a president of the United States who was signing a deal in pencil, not pen, and could change the rules any time. And that doesn't serve the interests of forestry workers or any worker in Canada. And certainly with these now threat of 338 tariffs now in place.
1: Parmar and Premier David Eby are urging Prime Minister Mark Carney to come up with more immediate financial aid for the softwood lumber industry. The city of Fernie is working with a developer after residents voiced concerns about dust, earthworks, and construction activity related to the development at 190 Whitetail Drive. The developer told the city that they are aiming to complete site paving by the end of October. Completion of the site paving will significantly reduce dust from ongoing earthworks. Additional construction activities such as curbs, sidewalks, and other site improvements will continue after paving is complete. But the city is continuing to work with the developer to limit construction-related impacts as work progresses. More than 600 Kootenai wild turkeys have taken a one-way trip to Alberta over the last 4 years. The Turkey Translocation Project launched in the region in 2022, moving wild turkeys from the Kootenays to southwestern Alberta. Michael Jokinen with the Alberta Conservation Association says the program benefits both sides of the border.
3: It's really a win-win for those BC residents that want them gone from their yards and their neighborhoods, and for Alberta, where we want to boost our turkey populations.
1: The project has involved six Kootenai communities, including Kimberley, Invermere, and Radium. Edgewater's new fiber optic broadband network is nearly complete, and eligible homes and businesses can connect for free during this phase. Cypress Land Services will visit properties over the next few weeks to collect permission from owners. Property owners have until September 13th to respond, or they may have to pay to connect later. Drivers are asked to slow down and follow signs while crews are working in the community. Construction is now underway on Phase 2 of Creston's Akuthnee redevelopment project. The town says construction will first focus on the Armitage building, where new gathering spaces are being created at both entrances. Features like pergolas, shade sails, and water misters will also be added. The town says access to the building may be affected at times, but one entrance will remain open during construction. And College of the Rockies has welcomed Dr. Megan LaRivière as its new Dean of Health and Human Services. LaRivière brings more than 20 years of experience in healthcare, post-secondary education, and leadership roles in Canada and internationally. LaRivière said in her new role as Dean, her main focus is helping students succeed.
4: Well, I really support the students first and foremost. They're at the heart of everything that I do. I really champion their success and growth in their careers and just fulfilling their dreams. That's the most important thing to me.
1: The former registered nurse will help guide the college's growing health programs and prepare students for local workforce needs. The LaRivière officially began the role on August 1st.
0: Be the first to know. 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
1: The Toronto Blue Jays have the night off and are back in Toronto today to open a three-game series against the Kansas City Royals. In the American League wildcard race, the Jays now sit two games back of the final playoff spot currently held by Cleveland. Atlanta Hawks guard Nikhil Alexander-Walker will once again play for Canada as the nation pushes to qualify for next year's FIBA World Cup. He's one of 15 players named to the roster by Canada Basketball General Manager Rowan Barrett on Tuesday for the second round of the Americas qualifiers. Canada will head to Panama City to take on Panama on Thursday before hosting Argentina in Quebec City on Monday. And the Montreal Victoires' missing Walter Cup Championship trophy has been found after being lost during shipment and reunited with the team, the Professional Women's Hockey League announced Monday. The trophy went missing last week when it failed to arrive in Lethbridge, Alberta. A container did arrive, but not the one the PWHL shipped with the trophy inside.
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0: 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It's AJ on the Tuesday Midday Show, and I hope you've all had a great lunch hour so far. Hey, if you're looking for a place to get some work done and don't mind being neighbors with the radio station, the Chamber of Commerce's co-working space, 301 Suite Co-working, is open for rent. 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It's a great place for businesses, entrepreneurs, remote workers, not-for-profit organizations, and anyone looking for a new place to hold events. 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
0: It's a gorgeous day out there. Definitely gotta love seeing that bright blue sky. Juice FM weather today, sunny, becoming a mix of sun and cloud this afternoon. A little hazy as well, a high of 30. For tonight, it's partly cloudy, becoming clear this evening. Then for tomorrow, it's going to be sunny in the morning, early in the afternoon, then a mix of sun and cloud later on, hazy as well, a high of 30. Taking a look at Thursday, it's going to be sunny, a high of 29.
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0: Crest's greatest hits on 94.1 Juice FM with Billie Jean by Michael Jackson. It's AJ on the Tuesday Midday Show. And hey, if you're looking to put a little extra cash in your pocket while cleaning up your yard this summer, the Central Cootey Invasive Species Society is still running their Nature for Neighborhoods program till this October. It's similar to the Poison Hemlock project they ran back in June. They're offering cash awards to homeowners and renters right here in the area for pulling out targeted invasive plants like common tansy, spotted knapweed, and Scott's broom. It is super easy to take part. All you have to do is register your property online at ckiss.ca, then download the CrowdSource app on your phone, and upload before and after videos of you removing the weeds to claim your money. On top of the cash, the first 20 people to get their submissions in through the app will also score some EcoBucks they can spend on native plants later this fall. It's a win-win to clean up your backyard and get paid for it up to $100 for your property. So head over to the ckiss website and grab the CrowdSource app to get all the details and sign up. 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
2: We've got some gorgeous warm weather this week. Going to cool down quite a bit over the weekend. A high of just 21 on Saturday. G7 weather today, sunny, becoming a mix of sun and cloud this afternoon. A little hazy as well, a high of 30. For tonight, it's going to be partly cloudy, becoming clear this evening. For tomorrow, it's going to be sunny in the morning and early in the afternoon. Then a mix of sun and cloud later on, hazy as well, a high of 30. Taking a look at Thursday, it's going to be sunny, a high of 29.
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0: 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It's AJ on the Tuesday Midday Show, and I hope you're all having a fantastic Tuesday afternoon so far. Here's something for all the local musicians living here in the Creston Valley, because they definitely deserve a shout-out. 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Since they launched back on March 1st, they've had over 400 artists create a profile and over 1,000 songs have been submitted. 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
0: It's a gorgeous day today. Maybe a little hazy, but we've got that beautiful clear blue sky. You haven't seen that in a few weeks. Juice FM weather today, sunny, becoming a mix of sun and cloud this afternoon. Maybe a little hazy, a high of 30. For tonight, it's partly cloudy, becoming clear this evening. For tomorrow, it's sunny in the morning and early in the afternoon, and then a mix of sun and cloud later on. Again, a little hazy, a high of 30. Taking a look at Thursday, it's going to be sunny, a high of 29.
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0: Boston's greatest hits on 94.1 Juice FM with Raise a Little Hell by Trooper. It's AJ on the Tuesday Midday Show, and recently I got to speak with Christy Baker, the executive director of the Beyond Bear Support Society, formerly known as Crustoramics, about their upcoming Art and Soul fundraiser on Saturday, October 3rd.
1: Do you have a specific goal that you want to reach?
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1: What else can people expect at the fundraiser?
2: So we have a lot of really exciting things. We have some harpists that have donated their time to come and play during cocktail hour. We have some local wineries, Redbird and Skimmerhorn, who have agreed to come and do tastings for us. They've donated that. And we're going to have a photo booth. And again, Kootenai Soul and Val are playing for the music that night. And it's just going to be a lot of really, really great things happening. And we're really excited to have everybody come out and join us.
1: For anyone who hasn't heard or seen it, where can people go to get their tickets?
2: So tickets are available at our store on our Canyon Street location, also at our 921 Railway Boulevard location, and subsequently also tickets can be purchased at our exec assistant email, which is execassist@beyond-barriers.ca.
1: And then are there any final notes or anything else that you want people to know?
2: We have been community members here at what was Crustoramics and is now Beyond Barriers since 1977. This is our first fundraiser, so we're really looking forward to having our community come out and join us and celebrate all of these great programs that we have and just to come and see us, say hello, and see all the good things we're up to.
0: Again, that's the first annual Art and Soul fundraiser on Saturday, October 3rd, over at Casey Community House. 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

0: 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It's AJ on the Tuesday Midday Show, and if you're looking for something to do tomorrow night, why don't you check out the Creston Valley Cruisers at their weekly Wednesday Show and Shine. 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And it's open to anyone who wants to come down, show off their own ride, or just walk around to see all the cool cars on display. 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
8: We got some warm weather this week. Going to cool down quite a bit over the weekend, however. High of just 21 on Saturday. USFM weather today, sunny, becoming a mix of sun and cloud this afternoon. A little hazy, a high of 30. For tonight, it's going to be partly cloudy, becoming clear this evening. For tomorrow, it's sunny in the morning and early in the afternoon, and then a mix of sun and cloud. Again, a little hazy, a high of 30. Taking a look at Thursday, it's going to be sunny, a high of 29. 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I'll be back with you all tomorrow on the Wednesday Midday Show. Hope you all have a great rest of your afternoon and a great night as well.
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0: 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The Kid Is Hot Tonight, Lover Boy. We heard Dun Dun Dun, Sweet Caroline from Neil Diamond, Building a Mystery, Sarah McLachlan, and If You Leave, that was OMD. 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
0: Here's something to put on your to-do list for this Saturday. Yak Days is this Saturday. I'll tell you all about it in a few. First, No Doubt, Just a Girl, Juice FM.

0: said exactly 5 months. 5 months till Christmas Day. That's Big Yellow Taxi, Canada's Joni Mitchell. Juice FM 94.1, Creston's Greatest Hits, and that's three in a row. We also heard The Reflex from Duran Duran, and No Doubt was in there. I'm Derek Corchega. This Saturday, it's Yak Days in Yak, and you're invited to the Yak Kings 8 Community Center. Whole bunch of stuff happening. They'll start the day with a pancake breakfast to get everything going. The hearty meal that'll keep you energized for all the fun ahead of pancake breakfast this Saturday. There's a vendor market where you can enjoy local vendors showcasing crafts and tasty treats. There's food. There'll be food in the vendors. 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We have Kiefer Davies, Marty Carter, Limbo Limbo, and Truck Van Car, just to name a few. 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It's Yak Days this Saturday at the Yak Kingsgate Community Center. I got Heart coming up.
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0: 94.1 Jukes FM, Creston's greatest hits in a Tuesday road show. With or without you, that's you too. We heard Bob Cajun from The Hip, Miss You, The Rolling Stones, and Never. That was hard. I'm Derek Korchaga. More things happening for us to stay busy with and to do and to take part in and to support community. Coming up in September, which will be here before you know it, is the Corn Crickers Picnic. It's at the West Creston Hall, Sunday, September 13th. Sunday, September 13th, the Corn Crickers Picnic. They got a whole bunch of stuff. They got food. Yes, there's food. 50-50, music, face painting, horseshoes. There's the Quacker Bingo. There's the men's and women's corn shucking contest. There's the men's and traditional tire toss. The women's traditional rolling pin toss. And silent auction and so on and so forth. Plan to be there. It's the Corn Crickers Picnic at the West Creston Hall. Sunday, September 13th. Starts bright and early. 11 a.m. until 3 o'clock. I got Gowan coming up.
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0: Since you're going to be maybe doing some camping in Kimberley this coming weekend, don't forget the Military Ames Tactical Gear and Garage Sale Friday and Saturday, 9 to 6 both days. 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

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Doug and the Slugs. We heard Fields of Gold from Sting. Mama, Let Him Play from Doucette. And I Want to Dance with Somebody, Whitney Houston, kicked off our 3 o'clock hour. I'm Derek Corchega. We're how many sleeps till back to school? We'll do that in a few. We're 5 months away from Christmas Day. Just think of how busy you're going to be over the next 5 months. Baking, shopping, baking, food, baking, you know, all that kind of stuff over the next 5 months. Before we go any further, what do you say we do? The Juice FM 7th Inning Stretch.

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0: 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Moni, Billy Idol. Wasting My Time, that was Default, and Follow You, Follow Me, a little bit of Genesis. It's a Tuesday Roadshow. I'm Derek Korchaga, 5 months away till Christmas time. Now, besides Christmas, no one to say on the horizon, but, you know, it's the next big thing coming. The other big thing is back to school. Let's do the Juice FM back to school countdown, shall we? Let's see. Today is Tuesday, August 25th. School District 8 goes back to school Tuesday, September 8th. So they got two more weeks of school. 14 sleeps till back to school. 14 sleeps to go.
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0: 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Shake Your Booty. KC and the Sunshine Band. We heard Daughter from Pearl Jam and Let's Shake. That was Teenage Head. I'm Derek Ortega. We're geared up for the Creston Valley Fall Fair. It's coming up Friday, Saturday, September 11th and 12th at the Creston Flat Stables. Do keep in mind we got some early deadlines coming up. If you want to enter a team in this year's Farmers Olympics, you can go to the website. Get all your fall entries in for your jams and so on by Friday, September 4th. And the livestock deadline is this Friday. The livestock deadline is this Friday, August 28th. And you might be thinking, well, it's not till August 28th. Yeah. August 28th is this Friday. Where did the summer go? They're also 50-50 is building up. You can grab a ticket from anyone at the Farmer's Market or on the website. Farmer's Market is Friday. Sorry, the Fall Fair is Friday, Saturday, September 11th and 12th at the Creston Flat Stables. Extended hours this year on Friday from 1 in the afternoon until 10 p.m. and Saturday from 9 a.m. until 10 p.m. Plan to be there. Got lots of hours to get through the gates. September 11th and 12th, it's a Friday, Saturday. It's the Creston Valley Fall Fair at the Creston Flat Stables. Next, Brian Adams.
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1: Good afternoon. I'm Lane Gallant. BC's value-added wood products, including plywood and veneer, which help make doors and window frames, won't escape the wrath of U.S. President Donald Trump. That section of the industry is set to be slapped with 50% tariffs after trade talks towards a new deal between Canada and the United States fell through. Forest Minister Ravi Parmar says it's another blow to an already reeling sector.
2: We had a president of the United States who was signing a deal in pencil, not pen, and could change the rules any time. And that doesn't serve the interests of forestry workers or any worker in Canada. And certainly with these now threat of 338 tariffs now in place.
1: Parmar and Premier David Eby are urging Prime Minister Mark Carney to come up with more immediate financial aid for the softwood lumber industry. The city of Fernie is working with a developer after residents voiced concerns about dust, earthworks, and construction activity related to the development at 190 Whitetail Drive. The developer told the city that they are aiming to complete site paving by the end of October. Completion of the site paving will significantly reduce dust from ongoing earthworks. Additional construction activities such as curbs, sidewalks, and other site improvements will continue after paving is complete. But the city is continuing to work with the developer to limit construction-related impacts as work progresses. More than 600 Kootenai wild turkeys have taken a one-way trip to Alberta over the last 4 years. The Turkey Translocation Project launched in the region in 2022, moving wild turkeys from the Kootenays to southwestern Alberta. Michael Jokinen with the Alberta Conservation Association says the program benefits both sides of the border.
3: It's really a win-win for those BC residents that want them gone from their yards and their neighborhoods, and for Alberta, where we want to boost our turkey populations.
1: The project has involved 6 Kootenai communities, including Kimberley, Invermere, and Radium. Edgewater's new fiber optic broadband network is nearly complete, and eligible homes and businesses can connect for free during this phase. Cypress Land Services will visit properties over the next few weeks to collect permission from owners. Property owners have until September 13th to respond, or they may have to pay to connect later. Drivers are asked to slow down and follow signs while crews are working in the community. Construction is now underway on Phase 2 of Creston's Akuthnee redevelopment project. The town says construction will first focus on the Armitage building, where new gathering spaces are being created at both entrances. Features like pergolas, shade sails, and water misters will also be added. The town says access to the building may be affected at times, but one entrance will remain open during construction. And College of the Rockies has welcomed Dr. Megan LaRiviere as its new Dean of Health and Human Services. LaRiviere brings more than 20 years of experience in healthcare, post-secondary education, and leadership roles in Canada and internationally. LaRiviere said in her new role as Dean, her main focus is helping students succeed.
4: Well, I really support the students first and foremost. They're at the heart of everything that I do. I really champion their success and growth in their careers and just fulfilling their dreams. That's the most important thing to me.
1: The former registered nurse will help guide the college's growing health programs and prepare students for local workforce needs. The Riviere officially began the role on August 1st.
0: Be the first to know. 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
1: The Toronto Blue Jays have the night off and are back in Toronto today to open a 3-game series against the Kansas City Royals. In the American League wildcard race, the Jays now sit 2 games back of the final playoff spot currently held by Cleveland. Atlanta Hawks guard Nikhil Alexander-Walker will once again play for Canada as the nation pushes to qualify for next year's FIBA World Cup. He's one of 15 players named to the roster by Canada Basketball General Manager Rowan Barrett on Tuesday for the second round of the Americas qualifiers. Canada will head to Panama City to take on Panama on Thursday before hosting Argentina in Quebec City on Monday. And the Montreal Victoire's missing Walter Cup Championship trophy has been found after being lost during shipment and reunited with the team, the Professional Women's Hockey League announced Monday. The trophy went missing last week when it failed to arrive in Lethbridge, Alberta. A container did arrive, but not the one the PWHL shipped with the trophy inside.
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1: With single lane alternating traffic. There's more paving operations on Highway 3 west of Creston in both directions, starting at commercial vehicle chain up. Expect delays, watch for traffic control, and single lane alternating traffic. Tonight will be partly cloudy, becoming clear later this evening and a low 16. Tomorrow looks sunny in the morning, then a mix of sun and cloud, chances of showers, and risk of thunderstorms late in the afternoon with a high 30. The night will bring cloudy periods, chances of showers, and a low 16. Thursday will be sunny with a high 29, and the night will be clear, low 14. Friday is looking sunny, high 26, with cloudy periods at night and a low 9.
6: 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I'm Derek Korchanka. 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And Rose McCormick won herself a $50 gift card last week.

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0: Boston's greatest hits, Juice FM 94.1 with Creep. That's Radiohead. You ain't seen nothing yet. That's BTO in Small Town. John Cougar Mellencamp kicked off our 4 o'clock hour. I'm Derek Corchega. Maybe you have a little empty nest syndrome on the horizon here pretty quick. The house is going to be empty. Maybe pick up some part-time work. Imagine getting paid to plan scavenger hunts, to host dinner nights, to help create podcasts, and help local teens discover what they're capable of. The town of Creston is looking for an energetic, creative Creston Valley Youth Network facilitator. 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Does that sound like something that fits in your wheelhouse? 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
0: When you heard the news this afternoon, you probably couldn't believe it. Dolly Parton has passed away at the age of 80. Her publicist announced her death earlier this morning. No cause of death has been released at this time. More recently, she was inducted into the Rock and Roll Songwriters Hall of Fame. She was a movie star, a singer, a songwriter, Grammy Award winner, and she's gone. Dolly Parton, gone at age 80.

94.1 Juice FM, Creston's greatest hits. Photograph, that's Def Leppard. Love Song from Sky. And Candle in the Wind, that was Elton John. I'm Derek Corchega. Sad news out of the entertainment world this afternoon. Dolly Parton passed away. She's just been in the news quite a bit this past year saying, no, I'm okay. Obviously, she was putting on a brave face for us. Dolly Parton has died at the age of 80. Movie star. She was in the movie 9 to 5. She was a big part of that movie with Dabney Coleman was in that movie as well. So it was a big movie for her. The Best Little Chicken Ranch in Texas with Burt Reynolds. You remember that one. A bunch of other stuff, including tons of awards, Dollywood theme park, and maybe not her best known song, but such a well-known song that I think everybody has a version of Jolene on their album.

0: Parton. Gone at age 80.
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0: 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And Scar Tissue, the Red Hot Chili Peppers. 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
1: Good afternoon. I'm Lane Gallant. BC's value-added wood products, including plywood and veneer, which help make doors and window frames, won't escape the wrath of U.S. President Donald Trump. That section of the industry is set to be slapped with 50% tariffs after trade talks towards a new deal between Canada and the United States fell through. Forest Minister Ravi Parmar says it's another blow to an already reeling sector.
2: We had a president of the United States who was signing a deal in pencil, not pen, and could change the rules any time. And that doesn't serve the interests of forestry workers or any worker in Canada. And certainly with these now threat of 338 tariffs now in place.
1: Parmar and Premier David Eby are urging Prime Minister Mark Carney to come up with more immediate financial aid for the softwood lumber industry. The city of Fernie is working with a developer after residents voiced concerns about dust, earthworks, and construction activity related to the development at 190 Whitetail Drive. The developer told the city that they are aiming to complete site paving by the end of October. Completion of the site paving will significantly reduce dust from ongoing earthworks. Additional construction activities such as curbs, sidewalks, and other site improvements will continue after paving is complete. But the city is continuing to work with the developer to limit construction-related impacts as work progresses. More than 600 Kootenai wild turkeys have taken a one-way trip to Alberta over the last 4 years. The Turkey Translocation Project launched in the region in 2022, moving wild turkeys from the Kootenays to southwestern Alberta. Michael Jokinen with the Alberta Conservation Association says the program benefits both sides of the border.
3: It's really a win-win for those BC residents that want them gone from their yards and their neighborhoods, and for Alberta, where we want to boost our turkey populations.
1: The project has involved 6 Kootenai communities, including Kimberley, Invermere, and Radium. Edgewater's new fiber optic broadband network is nearly complete, and eligible homes and businesses can connect for free during this phase. Cypress Land Services will visit properties over the next few weeks to collect permission from owners. Property owners have until September 13th to respond, or they may have